We've got divorcees and a big bouncing man, an old jukebox and a real bad man. We've got waitresses and we've

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We're going to start off with this one right now.

0: Let's drum on. Here's Merle, Loretta. It's a coal miner's daughter.
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0: Johnny wears black and stand.

me a letter every now and then. Gives me news about the family, some of my old friends. Most of the time, she don't have much to say, except for the letter I got just the other day. She wrote, "Now, little brother, he's got a brand

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Looking for a miracle.

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That's the only thing gotta left that float. It's already over, we done know. 2 feet high and rising. How high is the water, mama?

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How high is the water, papa? 4 feet high and rising. Hey, come look through the window pane. 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Looks like we'll blast with a little more rain.

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My prayers, my hopes, and all my dreams have come true. 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

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Somewhat strange, because that very day had seen ground zero burn. 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And for a while, I didn't think of you on that September day.

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Too scared to listen to the news, with nothing left to say. And then the radio played, I walked the line on that September day. 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

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A huge loss for the family, for music and mankind. They say John R. passed on, but cash will never go away. But once I can turn my world around on that September day. Yeah, once I can turn my world around on that September day.

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Imagine life without them. All your radio heroes, like the outlaw that walks through Jesse's dreams. 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The Okie from Muskogee, or Hello, Darling.

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My folks were poor when I was young, but still I had a lot of fun, and we survived the hard times